The Weeknd on the Night Show mix. Last week, kicking off yet another leg of his After Hours Till Dawn Stadium World Tour. It's never ending. This time he's back in Europe.

0: Just when you thought that couldn't sound any funkier, it's a remix of Bruno Mars with I Just Might, wrapping up the night show mix from DJ Flip Out here on Virgin Radio. He's back same time tomorrow from 8 p.m. Gonna play another song from Bruno next. Risk It All coming up on the night show.
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The Iceman. 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

0: And Zara Larsson, who are pop goals, but also protein goals. 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

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One of the biggest songs in the world right now from Olivia Rodrigo and the newest song from Shaboozey. That's really just a bar song, Tipsy, but the 2026 version. 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

So Olivia Rodrigo dropping the new album You Seem Pretty Sad for a Girl So In Love on Friday last week. But if you've been pretty busy, like I have been, and all the games for the FIFA World Cup happening, probably yet to listen to most of it. Maybe apart from this, the first single, Drop Dead, on Virgin Radio. Olivia says her favorite song off the album is track 3, called Honeybee.

Alex Warren with Fever Dream on Virgin Radio. Hey, I'm Miles, and if you've got World Cup fever like I have, the song that's probably in your head right now from Shakira and Burna Boy, the song of the tournament, is coming up on the night show.

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9: A scathing new report into the Titan submersible disaster. 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Tonight on CTV National News, what regulators knew and where communication broke down. 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
1: 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If you didn't know, he's just been named the oldest living land animal at an estimated age of 194. Wow, he's seen some stuff. He was born in 1836. How do they know? The species has an average life expectancy of 150 years. I think he might single-handedly change that average. 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

So just when we thought Taylor and Travis's wedding might be the biggest thing to shut down New York City this summer, tomorrow the New York Knicks 2026 championship parade will be taking place. Someone who I'm pretty sure will be there, 50 Cent, is coming up on Virgin Radio next after this from Alex Barat.

0: So today, Somber on a new episode of Royal Court with Brittany Broski. He was asked what the feeling's like when you write a life-changing song.
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9: 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This is Omar Sachedina. Tonight on CTV National News, what regulators knew and where communication broke down. 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

Hey, it's Miles. Back tomorrow, same time here on The Night Show. Thanks for hanging out. I'll leave you with Post Malone, one of the biggest songs he performed last night in Toronto on the Big Ass Stadium Tour Part 2, Sunflower.

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Olivia Rodrigo, she's on Virgin Radio. Her new album, You Seem Pretty Sad for a Girl So in Love, is getting incredible reviews. Like, the reviews are so good, it almost seems rigged. Pitchfork gave it an 8.3, The Guardian 5 out of 5 stars, and both Enemy and Rolling Stone gave it 4.5 out of 5 stars. My name's Tyler Barr, here's Chromeo.

God, everything is so expensive this summer, especially food. Like, I was making margaritas it's not really a good example for food, but I was making margaritas, and the limes for the margaritas now cost more than the tequila, if you can believe it. Concerts are also expensive, trips are also expensive, which is why I'm so happy to tell you that we're giving away a trip to Oceaga in Montreal. 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

John Fellner, that's Broke Skin. 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

So the Barack Obama Presidential Library opened in Chicago today, and it had one of the best concert lineups ever. Bruce Springsteen performed at the opening ceremony, Christina Aguilera, U2, Stevie Wonder, The Roots, John Legend, Jennifer Hudson, Eddie Vedder from Pearl Jam, Mark Anthony. And speaking of the U.S., here's stateside Pink Pantheress, who did not perform at the Barack Obama ceremony. I'm freezing.

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Who knew Taylor Swift was such a big basketball fan? She went to 2 NBA playoff games this year, including one in Cleveland. And the Cleveland Cavaliers just auctioned off the chair she was sitting in for $7,000. And just to show how big of a celebrity Taylor Swift is, Ben Stiller, the chair he was sitting in, only sold for $732. And Machine Gun Kelly, his chair sold for only $635.

0: The FIFA World Cup. Actually, I like how the British announcers say it. The FIFA World Cup! Team Canada has their second game against Qatar at 7 o'clock tonight, 7 Eastern, by the way. And speaking of the FIFA World Cup, did you hear this interview from a Japanese fan? It's taken over the internet. It's amazing.
1: My name is Hirochika Nakakuki.
2: Oh, wow.
1: It's live?
2: Okay.
1: It's
2: yes,
1: live?
2: Yes, it's live.
1: Yeah.
2: How excited are you?
1: Yeah.
2: You are so excited, right? Japan, right?
1: Excuse me.
2: Okay.
1: I cannot speak English, but... Okay. But I'm excited!
2: I love it! Yeah, baby! Let's go!
0: That is awesome. That is what the World Cup is all about. Here's Olivia Rodrigo, Drop Dead.

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Drake, he's on Virgin Radio. In a couple of minutes, though, gonna play a song from his ex-girlfriend, Rihanna. Gonna play SOS. Hate to make you feel old, but SOS came out 20 years ago. Here's Harry.

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Chibuzi, that's his latest and greatest song, Cowgirl. I really like that song. I even like it more than a bar song. 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Come on, don't you want to hear it more? It's a great tune. 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

Zara Larsson, she's on Virgin Radio. She's going to be rocking Oceaga in Montreal this summer. And you might be there, too, rocking with Zara Larsson. If you listen to Virgin Radio for 10 minutes a day, but on the iHeartRadio app, you might win a trip to Oceaga. We're going to pay for your flight, hotel, $1,000 spending cash, and, of course, tickets to the festival. There's Bruno Mars now, Risk It All. He's on Virgin Radio.

Wasn't expecting to say this tonight, but I got a little Nas X update for you. Remember, about a year ago he was arrested and caught walking down the streets of LA with just his underwear and a pair of cowboy boots? Well, he says rehab's going well, and he's working on new music. So, great job, little Nas X. Love hearing that. Here's Sabrina.

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Taylor Swift, she's on Virgin Radio, and I'm sure you know by now that she wrote a song for Toy Story 5, which comes out tomorrow, and this movie is going to be a big deal. It has a 94% on Rotten Tomatoes and is expected to make over $150 million on its first weekend.

Kendrick Lamar and SZA. Oh, happy belated birthday to Kendrick Lamar. He had a birthday this week. I asked ChatGPT, what would Drake write in a birthday card to Kendrick? And it gave me a terrible answer. It should stand for almost intelligent AI. But this is what ChatGPT said Drake would write to Kendrick. Kendrick, happy birthday. I was going to get you a gift, but I figured you've already got enough trophies, plaques, and Pulitzer-level confidence. I figured I'd take one day off from competition to give credit where it's due. Happy birthday. Could you ever imagine Drake saying that to Kendrick Lamar? Alex Warren now, this is Ordinary.

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Zara Larsson, she's going to be at Oceaga in Montreal this summer. 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

Sabrina Carpenter, Virgin Radio. Remember a couple of weeks ago, it was in the news that she wanted to get a restraining order against some stalker who knows where she lives? Well, a judge just granted that restraining order, and this dude has to stay 100 yards away from Sabrina. Which doesn't seem very far. 100 yards is not far at all. Like, if she starts playing stadiums, he could go to the gigs if he's up in the nosebleeds.

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0: Taylor Swift, and this is my song, I Knew It, I Knew You. I knew it, I knew you. Hope you enjoy it.
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Taylor Swift, Virgin Radio. She was at two NBA playoff games, one in New York, one in Cleveland. The Cleveland Cavaliers, they just auctioned off the seat she was sitting in and got $7,000 for it. I'm freezing.

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Olivia Rodrigo, I bet you she's going to win Album of the Year at the Grammys next year. You seem pretty sad for A Girl So In Love, her new album, is getting such great reviews. Best reviews of any album this year. Pitchfork gave it an 8.3. Rolling Stone gave it a 4.5 out of 5 stars. And The Guardian gave it 5 out of 5.

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0: You enjoying the FIFA World Cup? 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And this Japanese fan, he's great.
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2: Excuse me.
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0: 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They're playing Qatar today in Vancouver.

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Drake. He's on Virgin Radio. Oh, his ex-girlfriend Rihanna's coming up in a few minutes. Only girl in the world. Coming up after Harry Styles. But my name's Tyler Barr. Thank you so much for hanging out. 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You have a great day. See you later.

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0: 93.9 Virgin Radio, and good morning. It's Mornings with Kim and Lexi. Lexi away for today, so you're stuck with me. Good morning. What we got after that crazy-looking rain and windstorm that we got last night, definitely making people feel a little bit cautious right before bed. I know I did, kind of questioning what the heck kind of noises were coming from outside, even so much to the point where I stepped outside to be like, is that really what's happening outside? Like, Mother Nature ate something bad? I don't even know. But we are expected to see that wind continue being all crazy and feral. Also, clouds with a high of 22. Humidex making it just feel more like 25, and we're currently at 21 or 69. Now, yesterday was basically trying to do what I do, is just like before bed, like to do a little extra work. Tried to log in to my work computer. And I don't know if anybody else has issues, but for me, when it comes to any work, it's not just here, it's anywhere, any place of employment over the course of my life, the one issue I always seem to have is with passwords.
1: And at the beginning, we all had one password. It was our first password. We can nostalgically remember. And we used it for everything. Every time we joined another business. Can I have your password? Yes, you can. That is my special word. And then companies started getting quite rude. You would put your password in and it would go, weak. Who are you? It's not my special word.
0: Kind of where I'm at right now. Weak. Not strong enough, or, oh, the very classic, you've already used that password 3 passwords ago. So then you have to come up with something completely different that you haven't used in forever. And then, of course, inevitably, you forget that password and have to change it all over again. Anyone else feel me on that? Eesh. Password woes, right? Here's The Weeknd, Daft Punk, 93.9 Virgin Radio.

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2: Well, just yesterday you would have heard it with Lexi and I for What's Up So Far. Austin Powers will be returning to the big screen, which we don't really know any details beyond that. It was a definitive yes from Michael Myers, but of course, that's all we know. Which of course begs the question, okay, now that we've had time to kind of sit and absorb all of that information, what do we do with it? Where do we go from here? Who do you want to see return from the Austin Powers franchise? There's been so many crazy characters that have come and gone, even celebrities who have come and gone from the Austin Powers franchise. Who do you want to see return to Austin Powers for the upcoming movie, which is set to come out whenever? We don't know when. We don't have dates. We don't know a heck of a lot other than the fact that it will happen. So just kind of want to toss that question out there. Let me know what you think. You can text me at 999999. 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Click on that. Let me know who you would love to see return for the Austin Powers franchise. 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
2: Well, Lexi is away for today, so you're stuck with me, Kim Scott. Hey, good morning. Starting off with the 2026 BET Awards that is set to air this coming weekend. They've now announced the performers. So Cardi B, Dolce, and Queen Latifah are among the stars set to take to the stage. Your BET Awards will air this Sunday at 8 p.m. Now, there is an animated Survivor movie in the works. This is kind of crazy, not something I had on my bingo card. Paramount Animation is in partnership with CBS, and the project is currently in development. The movie will feature animal contestants, and yes, long-running Survivor host Jeff Probst will be executive producing. The official synopsis reads, "Set on a remote and mystical island, animals from all around the globe compete for a once-in-a-lifetime chance to be crowned the sole survivor." Now, remember back when Olivia Wilde was served custody papers by her ex-fiancé Jason Sudeikis while presenting at CinemaCon back in 2022? To this day, she says that was one of the most messed up things that she's ever been through. She talked about her experience on the latest episode of the Call Her Daddy podcast. The video went so viral from that event that even Tom Cruise heard about it. She says, quote, "A couple months later, I had the chance to meet Tom Cruise, and he basically told her how messed up that was, what happened to her in Vegas." Olivia says Jason claims he didn't know that his lawyers would serve her like that. Quote, she says, I need to believe that to continue our co-parenting relationship. Whether or not he knew it was going to happen, I know it really hurt him to see it happening to me. Elsewhere in her interview, she also talked about some of the words, I'll say, choice words people had for back in the day when she was dating Harry Styles. Ladies, we need to be a little bit nicer to each other. That's all I gotta say, and that's what's up so far on 93.9 Virgin Radio.

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93.9 Virgin Radio. And hey, it's mornings with Kim and Lexi. For your weather today, I know it's actually been a little bit crazy. That wind warning they did say is no longer in effect. However, they are still saying it is going to be windy. So windy, cloudy, even a very

A small chance of showers for today with a high of 22, and currently we are at 21 or 69. So now we're getting a little bit closer to summertime, official summertime. Do you have something booked for you? Maybe you've been talking about going away with your significant other. Maybe it's like planning something with one of your best friends. We can help you out with that. 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And this week, we are heading to Grand Bend. So what you got to do is listen for keywords, and there'll be three of them each weekday, 9 a.m. with Lexi and I, and then 12 p.m. with Shannon, 5 p.m. with Luke and Ray for those keywords. 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And yes, because I did say we're going to be heading to Grand Bend this week, I got all the details. Two nights at the Kiwi Motel, dinner at the Cheeky Pool Bar and Social, a night out at Huron Country Playhouse, a tasting experience at Shale Ride Estate Winery and Cidery, an afternoon at the Purity Salt Cave Healing Spa, plus the $200 gas card, $500 spending money. 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
1: Well, for your FYI, the Toronto Maple Leafs have hired Jim Hiller as the 41st head coach in franchise history. Now, the 57-year-old is returning to Toronto after spending 4 seasons as an assistant coach with the club between 2015 and 2019. Hiller replaces Craig Berube as parts of an off-season overhaul that was led by the new GM. Most recently, Hiller served as head coach of the LA Kings, compiling a 93-58-24 record over parts of 3 seasons. The Kings fired Hiller on March 1st, following an 8-1 loss in Edmonton. And that's your FYI.

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And good morning. It's Mornings with Kim and Lexi. Lexi is away for today. It is just me, Kim Scott. Your weather, we're expected to see a wind and clouds for the most part today, despite the fact that thunderstorm warning has ended, as well as that severe wind warning also ended. A high of 22 for today, and currently we are at 21 or 69. So, what do we got coming up right now? Well, there we go, slow computers. It is our What Would You Do segment. My mom doesn't like my boyfriend. Oof. So let's see this. I met my boyfriend a while back, maybe 2 years ago. We became an official couple last October, and I couldn't be happier about our relationship and that I found this amazing human being. My mother, on the other hand, is not as happy about it. Before we became a couple, she made it clear that she didn't like him and that if I chose to be with him, it would harm our relationship. It was a choose him or me statement, and this broke my heart. I couldn't just throw away my feelings, so we kept seeing each other. In the beginning, she wouldn't let him in the house where I still lived, so we spent our time together at my boyfriend's place. I recently got my own place, and it's very close to where my family lives. I really love my family, and I can't imagine not having them in my life. That's also why I've decided to live so close by. But my boyfriend and I have now been looking for a new apartment to live together instead. I know my mom is going to have a problem with this. How do I inform her and talk to her about this? How can I move on and have a healthy relationship with my family, mostly my mom, while I keep on working on starting my own family? I'm the happiest I've ever been with him. He takes care of me in a way I have never been taken care of before. We have the same freak humor and match in so many ways. He feels like my other half. What would you do? So if you have some advice for this individual, perhaps maybe you've been in this situation, or you know somebody who has been, or maybe, you know, you just you know a thing or two about this sort of stuff, you can text us at 99999. You can also call at 519-792-6040. And don't forget about that talkback feature on the iHeartRadio app. You can definitely use that. By calling and using that talkback feature, you have the opportunity at scoring Landmark Cinemas tickets and treats vouchers today, as well as that OLG $100 Lotto Max gift card. 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Just for simply sharing your opinion and advice on the situation. What would you do? My mom doesn't like my boyfriend. 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
2: It is our What Would You Do segments, and for today, my mom doesn't like my boyfriend. This one could be a tough one. So just going to some of the messages we received, Daisy wrote in, said, do you know why she doesn't like him? Good question. Maybe if you knew a reason, you could try to address it. She shouldn't be acting that way, and you're a grown adult. There's most likely a reason deep down. Marcy asked, is there an age gap in the relationship? Just trying to understand why your mom wouldn't like him. Further to that, Kristen had also wrote in saying, what's the reason she doesn't like him? My dad always hated my ex-husband. He still does. And I feel it affects my children since they're a product of him. And it's a real crappy feeling. I honestly have no advice. I just hope that it works out for you. Well, guys, hopefully we get some answers in regards to all of this. I mean, yeah, it does kind of seem like there's something else, like something going on. Doesn't exactly seem right. If you want to weigh in on this, yeah, you can score a $100 Lotto Max voucher with Encore. 519-792-6040. You can also text a 999-999. Here's Lexi.
3: This is a tough one, and I feel like so many of us have been here, and sometimes not even with just a partner, but a friend, that growing up, your mom was like, I don't know about them. There's something about them. And every time, it's always taken with, mom. And I'll admit, I've done that too. But I have to say, I think my mom's always been right about that. Like, I'm thinking back on it, and I can't think of a time that my mom actually said, she didn't say it to me a lot. And I can't think of a time where she said it and she was wrong. So I think that as long as this person feels like they've like truly listened to the concerns their mom has and have fully like looked into them, then, I mean, it is your life at the end of the day. And I don't know your relationship with your mom, but with my mom, I know that she wants what's best for me. And there are a few times where I wish I would have really actually listened to her instead of shutting it down immediately, being like, mom. So I think that you do have to take your mom's opinion into consideration if that's something you do often and you appreciate and you know you can trust her opinion on. But it's a tough one, but I think that you should really listen to your mom in terms of, like, hear her out. I'm not saying you have to listen and do what she says, but you should hear her out.
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1: Well, there we go. It is our What Would You Do segment. Good morning. It's Mornings with Kim and Lexi. And our segment today, asking the question, or asking for advice really, my mom doesn't like my boyfriend, which is a tough one. I will say, guys, we do have an update. So that update is, he used to be friends with an old friend of mine that baby trapped another friend of mine. I cut that friend off, but my boyfriend didn't. And my mom used that as an excuse and said that he had bad morals. So I guess that's one of the reasons why she doesn't like him. Another reason is our age difference. I'm 5 years older than my boyfriend and she thinks he's immature. So hopefully that gives everybody a little bit of context there, because I know a couple people are like, wait a minute, why does mom dislike the boyfriend? So there's that. And of course, she wants to know how to approach the whole situation because she wants to move in with this guy. So any advice would be awesome. 999-99 to text, 519-792-6040. And also the talk back feature on the iHeartRadio app. You could score that $100 Lotto Max voucher with Encore for just sharing your opinion and some advice. Going over to some of the text messages that we received, Amanda said, if I were in your position, I would stop trying to convince your mother that your relationship is the right choice and instead focus on setting healthy boundaries while keeping the door open for a positive relationship. Your mother has made her feelings clear. What concerns me most isn't that she dislikes your boyfriend. Parents don't always approve of their children's partners. It's that she presented it as him or me. That's not a healthy choice for a parent to ask of an adult child. You don't need her permission to build a life with someone that you love. Amanda's got a good point there. So thank you, Amanda. And again, if you want to reach out, 999-99 to text. We also got it up on our socials, too. So what would you do segment? My mother doesn't like my boyfriend. And we just love to hear from you. Right now, Somber. It's Homewrecker on 93.9 Virgin Radio.

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1: Well, we got a dating trends alert. Good morning. It's Mornings with Kim and Lexi. Just Kim for today. But the new dating trend, goblin intimacy, is what it's called. I know it's a bit of a mouthful, but let me explain what this is if you are on the dating scene. You need to know. So essentially, it is the idea that instead of working your butt off to present the very best version of yourself, you just show up as a, quote, goblin. Not in costume, obviously, unless you're, like, into that. But what they essentially mean is, as is. So you are just your normal you, for better or for worse. You're not trying to hide any flaws. You're being, you know, upfront about your baggage from the beginning. You're basically being real. And the other person can either take it or leave it. And while I can kind of get behind this, there are some issues with this as well. Because, first of all, some people could take this in the complete wrong direction and go too goblin. Like, I don't think what they mean is, like, show up in, like, sweats, a top knot, and slip on Uggs and just kind of be like, here I am. You still need to put in a little bit of effort, especially if that is what you're about. I mean, if you're not about effort, go gung-ho on the sweats, right? The other thing I think you need to consider with goblin intimacy is that the other person might not be doing that. They could have the mask on, the Instagram filter, i.e. tons of makeup or whatever, which means one of you is being authentic, the other one not so much. But this is something to consider, because with so many people basically saying how many catfishing has happened and complaining about that, this is moving in a very different direction, a very real direction.

option. And I mean, ideally, if you find somebody who's also doing this, gobble intimacy, the new dating trend, you could have somebody that wants to very much be a part of your real life and not the highlight reel. And that's definitely something I can get behind.

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2: Well, the 2026 BET Awards will air this coming weekend, and the performers have been announced. Cardi B, Dolce, and Queen Latifah are among the stars set to take the stage. Your BET Awards will air this Sunday at 8 p.m. Now, the Toronto Maple Leafs have hired Jim Hiller as the 41st head coach in franchise history. The 57-year-old returns to Toronto after spending four seasons as an assistant coach with the club between 2015 to 2019. Now, Hiller replaces Craig Berube as part of an off-season overhaul led by the new GM. And most recently, Hiller served as head coach of the LA Kings, compiling a 93-58-24 record over parts of three seasons. The Kings fired Hiller on March 1st following an 8-1 loss to Edmonton. And that's your FYI. Mm-hmm.

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1: Hey, good morning. Just Kim for today. Lexi has the day off. I want to say that today we're going to get a little bit of a break from the sunshine, and it sounds like it's just going to be clouds for the most part. The wind warning, thunderstorm warning, they say have ended, both of them, but it is still going to be fairly windy today. So keep that in mind with everything you got going on. High of 22, feeling like 25, and we are currently at 20 or 68. Now, just recently, Mike Myers has confirmed that there will be another Austin Powers movie. People are jazzed about this. Now, no other details really have come out. He just said a yes. That is all we got and probably all we're going to be getting for quite some time. But it does pose the question, with Austin Powers coming back to the big screen, and it's been a while, who would you like to see return? Or who would you like to see be a part of the Austin Powers franchise? So many different characters have come and gone, and I am opening this up to the wildest of imaginations. Even if it's characters that have died, because you know when it comes to like the cinematic universe, they can always make somebody come back in some way, shape, or form. But who would you love to see return to the Austin Powers franchise? Would love to hear from you. 519-792-6040. 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Want to know who would you love to see return to the Austin Powers franchise? Here's Ed Sheeran, 93.9 Virgin Radio.

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2: It is Virgin Radio Mornings, just Kim for today. And with the announcements that Mike Myers made of Austin Powers returning, it begs the question, who is going to return to the Austin Powers franchise? 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
3: It's me, Foxy. Foxy Cleopatra. Long time no see. Stop. We can't be seen talking to each other. You dig?
2: I loved Beyonce's role. Like, I feel like she played it so absolutely perfectly. Kevin also texted in saying he would like to see Michael Caine return.
4: All right, gold member. There are only two things I can't stand in this world. People who are intolerant of other people's cultures and the Dutch.
2: I'm going to be honest, though, Kevin. I thought he was dead. Gonna knock on all the wood in the studio. It was such a relief to be like, wait a minute, Michael Caine is still here. Another amazing character I would love to see. But I want to know who you think should return. You can go to that iHeartRadio app, get it for free, download it to your phone, and then you can send me your talkback of who you think should return to the Austin Powers franchise. Also the OG way. 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
1: All right, so Lexi, not in for today, so you're stuck with me for your what's up so far. But there's a few things to make notes. An animated Survivor movie in the works. Now, Paramount Animation is in partnership with CBS, and the project is currently in development. The movie is going to feature animal contestants, as well as long-running Survivor host Jeff Probst will be executive producing. Now, the official synopsis of the movie sets on a remote and mystical island. Animals from all around the globe compete for a once-in-a-lifetime chance to be crowned the sole survivor. And could you remember back in the 2022, Olivia Wilde was served custody papers by her ex-fiancé Jason Sudeikis while presenting at CinemaCon? Well, to this day, she says that that was one of the most messed up things that she's been through. Now, she talked about her experience on the latest episode of Call Her Daddy, and the video, I guess, went so viral that even Tom Cruise heard about it. She said, quote, "A couple months later, I had the chance to meet Tom Cruise, and he was like, 'Hi, I'm Tom.'" Basically said, messed up what happened to you in Vegas. Olivia says Jason claims that he didn't know that his lawyers would serve her like that, saying, quote, "I need to believe that to continue our co-parenting relationship. Whether or not he knew it was going to happen, I know it really hurt him to see it happening to me." And Rachel Dratch reprised her iconic Saturday Night Live character Debbie Downer during her commencement speech at Dartmouth. She says, quote, "It's quite an achievement from Dartmouth," and then continues saying, "Of course, thanks to AI, there won't be any jobs left," in classic Debbie Downer fashion. Rachel Dratch graduated from Dartmouth College back in 1988. And that is what's up so far on 93.9 Virgin Radio.

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1: For your FYI, the 2026 BET Awards are set to air this coming weekend, and performers have officially now been announced. Cardi B, Dolce, and Queen Latifah are among the stars to take to the stage. The BET Awards will air this Sunday at 8 p.m. The Toronto Maple Leafs have hired Jim Hiller as the 41st head coach in franchise history. Now, the 57-year-old returns to Toronto after spending four seasons as an assistant coach with the club between 2015 to 2019. Hiller replaces Craig Berube as part of an off-season overhaul that was led by the new GM. And most recently, Hiller served as head coach of the Los Angeles Kings, compiling a 93-58-24 record over parts of three seasons. The Kings fired Hiller on March 1st following an 8-1 loss in Edmonton. And that's your FYI on 93.9 Virgin Radio.
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3: 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New keyword for Virgin Radio's Best Friend Weekend. And this weekend, or this week, we could be sending you to Grand Bend. Think about it, man. Two nights at the Kiwi Motel, as well as dinner at the Cheeky Pool Bar and social, a night out at Huron Country Playhouse, a tasting experience at Shale Ride, a state winery and cidery, and an afternoon at the Purity Salt Cave Healing Spa. Pretty good little weekends. And if you want to score that, well, you're going to need this keyword. Your 9 o'clock keyword is cheers, like the bar in Boston. Cheers. C-H-E-E-R-S. That is your keyword. You have 1 hour to enter that into our website to get qualified for Virgin Radio's Best Friend Weekend. This weekend, sending you to Grand Bend. So good luck. Here's Tate McRae with Revolving Door.

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2: Virgin Radio Mornings, just Kim Scott for today. Lexi is away. Your weather for today, we're expecting clouds, some showers, and the wind still kicking up with a high of 22. We're currently at 19 or 67, and I think you know what time it is. It is What Would You Do, which means we need some advice. Today's What Would You Do? My mom doesn't like my boyfriend. So I met my boyfriend a while back, maybe 2 years ago. We became an official couple last October, and I couldn't be happier about our relationship and that I found this amazing human being. My mother, on the other hand, is not as happy about it. Before we became a couple, she made it clear that she didn't like him and that if I chose to be with him, it would harm our relationship. It was a choose him or me statement, and this broke my heart. I couldn't just throw away my feelings, and so we kept seeing each other. In the beginning, she wouldn't let him in the house, where I still lived, so we spent our time together at my boyfriend's place. I recently got my own place, and it's very close to where my family lives. I really love my family, and I can't imagine not having them in my life. That's also why I decided to live so close. But my boyfriend and I have been looking for a new apartment to live together instead. I know my mom is going to have a problem with this. How do I inform her and talk to her about this? How can I move on and have a healthy relationship with my family while I keep working on starting my own family? I'm the happiest I've been with him. He takes care of me in a way that I've never been taken care of before. We have the same freak humor and match in so many ways. He feels like my other half. What would you do? Well, if you let us know exactly what you would do today, what we have up for grabs, Landmark Cinemas tickets and treats vouchers, and yeah, four of them. That includes your admission, popcorn, and drinks. If you want to score that, fill us in on how you would handle this situation for What Would You Do? My mom doesn't like my boyfriend. You can text at 999999, or you can also call 519-792-6040, and also use that iHeartRadio app. Feature the talkback portion, just that little microphone you can click on. Here's Sean Paul.

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1: It is our What Would You Do segment, and today it's My Mother Hates My Boyfriend, or strongly dislikes. We might put it that way. 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We do have Crystal who texted in saying, why doesn't your mom like him? What happened to make that opinion before you even started dating? I mean, like, good point, right? Jen also texted in something similar saying, okay, we need more info. Why does your mother not like him? Is she the only one? Guys, I'm here to tell you, I got an update. Yes. So, the update is, he used to be friends with an old friend of mine that baby trapped another friend of mine. I cut that friend off, but my boyfriend didn't. And my mom used that as an excuse and said that he had bad morals. Another reason is our age difference. I'm 5 years older than my boyfriend, and she thinks he's immature. So just a little bit of context there, if that helps you out. But heading back to some of our texts, Crystal did add by saying, maybe your boyfriend and your mom need to have a talk and discuss or hash out whatever happens when you first started dating. Help rebuilding their relationship, which I think is a pretty good solid piece of advice. Because if you can make them kind of see eye to eye and maybe form a better relationship between the two of them, this could potentially be completely eliminated. You know, like the whole whatever is going on between the two of them. But I don't know, if you want to weigh in, you certainly can. Again, texting 999-999, 519-792-6040, or the TalkBack feature on the iHeartRadio app. Tickets and treats vouchers up for grabs from Landmark Cinemas. 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
3: It is Virgin Radio Mornings. Just Kim for today. Lexi is off and just finishing off our What Would You Do? Mom hating the somewhat new boyfriend. They've known each other for 2 years, but she said they recently just started dating this past October. Planning on moving in together, and they don't really know how they're going to be telling Mom because Mom is not a fan of the boyfriend. Just want to say thank you to everybody who's chimed in today. Lots of you kind of wondering, okay, what is the deal? Because if mom doesn't like him, there's probably a reason for it. And I gotta say, yeah, generally moms have that kind of like sixth sense about these things. But a resident therapist did chime in and say, this one's tough because there are a lot of unknowns. Sometimes family and friends can see red flags that love makes us overlook. And sometimes they're simply having a hard time accepting that we're building a life on our own. On the other hand, our parents won't be here forever, and eventually the person we choose as our partner becomes our closest family too. That's why I don't think there's an easy answer or a side to pick here. The best path is probably honest conversations, clear boundaries, and lots of patience. Maybe even write your mom a letter so she can read your thoughts and intentions without emotions taking over in the moment. You don't have to choose between your family and your partner, but everyone may need to accept that your life choices are ultimately yours. Sometimes growing up isn't about leaving your family behind. It's about asking them to walk beside you as you build a new one while still leaving the door open for love on both sides. Kind of digging that. I love that. And that's wrapping up our What Would You Do? If you want to continue the conversation, you can on our socials. What would you do? My mom does not like my boyfriend. You're Sam Smith.

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2: Well, just want to say congratulations going out to Kevin picking up those Landmark Cinemas tickets and treats vouchers. So if you are wanting to score a pair, well, they're actually a 4-pack of these tickets, which is pretty dope. 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

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And it is Mornings with Kim and Lexi. Lexi off for today. We are just about out of here. But wanting to remind you, we did dish out that keyword for your best friend weekend at 9 this morning. You will receive a new keyword with Shannon at 12 noon. So if you don't know, Virgin Radio sending you on an amazing summer road trip with your bestie all across Ontario. And this week, we are sending you to Grand Bend, which is two nights at the Kibi Motel, dinner at the Cheeky Pool Bar and social. You'll also get a night out at Huron Country Playhouse, a tasting experience at Shale Ride Estate Winery and Cidery, and an afternoon at the Purity Salt Cave Healing Spa, as well as that gas card, the spending money. All you got to do is find out who you want to take on this amazing summer road trip. And like I said, your next keyword will be coming at 12 noon. When you hear that keyword, enter it on our website to get a little bit closer to what I'm going to call paradise, a nice summer vacay, a relaxation trip, if you will. I'm out of here. Have yourself a good rest of the day. Lexi and I will be back in tomorrow morning. Here's Olivia Rodrigo, 93.9 Virgin Radio.

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Good Thursday morning. How you doing? Hope things are going well with you. I'm Tessa. And hey, if you want to hear something this morning or you want to reach out, send me a text at 999-999. Sabrina Carpenter's house tour. That's coming up next. Also, some Justin Bieber on the way. 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

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And word is, sometime this week, she's going to be announcing her Man's Best Friend tour. So it looks like she's going to be touring some more for that album. Only need me when it's done.

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Okay, very exciting because Canada takes on Qatar today for the FIFA World Cup. It's happening in Vancouver. 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
1: Yeah, baby. Yeah.

bad things. It's a lot of bad things that they wish and they wish and they wish and they wish and they wish and on me. Yeah. Hey, hey. She say, do you love me? I tell her only partly. I only

Zara Larson, Midnight Sun on Virgin Radio. How you doing this morning? My name's Tessa, and are you planning on going to see a movie this weekend? Maybe you're going to see Toy Story 5. That's coming out tomorrow. This movie is expected to be huge. They're expecting for it to bring in $140 million just on its opening weekend. Wow.

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Got a request for Justin Bieber's Speed Demon. That's on the way right now. Miley, it's Virgin Radio. Good.

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Virgin Radio. Okay, so this is pretty wild. There's a Knicks championship parade happening today, and there are line sitters, okay? Line sitters. So people who want to attend and they want to kind of be front row, but they can't be there all day until the, you know, it actually happens. So they're paying people to sit and wait in line for them. $950 a spot, and that's US, by the way. That is a little crazy. How diehard of a fan do you have to be? Like, that's a lot of money, especially in today's economy. Go Knicks, I guess.

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I'm Tessa. And just when you thought, you know, World Cup tickets were pricey enough and everything that kind of comes along with it, right? If you're attending the game, all of that. Well, World Cup packages for, they're saying, the richest fans have reached new heights, okay? These packages have gone viral because of how insane they are. For example, the most expensive World Cup package that you can get. And most of these are usually with the Miami games, okay? So for the wealthy fans, they are going viral. One package costs $1 million. $1 million. Check this out. It includes World Cup final tickets. Okay, so that's for the final game. A private helicopter ride, a penthouse suite, caviar. Let's just throw that in there. And a yacht cruise. For $1 million. That's a little much, yeah? Other packages include private jet rides and VIP experiences. And one Miami package costs only $25,000 and includes a 4-hour watch party.

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2: 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Good luck.

for you. Virgin Radio. Kevin Bacon wants to change his name to Kevin Bean. Why? Well, obviously he must be vegan, and he wants people to swap meat out for beans. He says, I love animals. I thought it was a clever and funny idea. Anything that kind of shake up your everyday approach to food and eating animals, just an interesting twist. Well, yeah. What is Kevin Bacon without the bacon? I guess it's Kevin Bean.

0: Virgin Radio. So you've heard about Meghan Markle, how she has so much inventory left of her jam, right? So she's trying to make up. Apparently there was like a $5 million loss from her jam company that they're facing. So she's teamed up with a wellness beverage and she's coming out with new matcha tea. It's a collaboration, strawberry matcha. So it's going to be like a set, matcha and strawberry jam. I don't know if that'll do the trick. Just add matcha. Does that work?
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All right, we want to make your festival dreams a reality. 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It's going to be so good. Okay, so here's how you win. 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
1: Turn it up.

Just after 1 o'clock on your Thursday afternoon. How's it going? Tessa hanging with you. And did you hear the podcast with Olivia Wilde on the Color Daddy podcast? She was talking about her relationship with Harry Styles. She had a few things to say about it, and I'll tell you all about that. That's coming up on First.

0: Virgin Radio. So Olivia Wilde was recently on the Call Her Daddy podcast, and she finally opened up about her relationship with Harry Styles.
1: So sweet and so beautiful and like really actually very domestic and kind and lovely. And like, I think that we existed in this like little bubble.
0: She kind of says a lot without saying too much, if you know what I'm saying, right? Basically, she has fond memories of it. I mean, what a time to be alive for her, right? Dating Harry Styles? Yeah.

Should Leonardo DiCaprio be getting married in the near future? Say it ain't so. Virgin Radio, it's Tessa. I know, I'm just as shocked as you are when I heard this, but apparently Leonardo DiCaprio is allegedly open to marrying his girlfriend, Victoria Chiaretti. He wants to have kids. Okay. Okay. So he worries about bringing kids into this world with the state it's in. I hear him on that one, but he's always imagined being a father. Now he's getting a little bit older, right? His mom wants grandchildren, you know, all the usual factors that come into play here. But he's seriously considering it. She's not pressuring him, which is probably a good thing for her. But I would love to see it. I'm sorry it's not me, but I'd love it.

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Never have I wanted to say stop it more than anything in my life, but graveyard dating is trending, okay? I'll tell you all about that. Mm-hmm. That's coming up on Virgin Radio.

0: control at the end of the
1: year. Never have I read a headline so 2026 in my life. Virgin Radio, it's Tessa. Graveyard dating is trending. What is it exactly? It's exactly as it sounds, graveyard dating. It involves couples hanging out in cemeteries and near tombstones to bond. That's right. They say graveyard daters say cemeteries provide intimacy and quiet. I mean, I can think of so many things, like the library, maybe even a grocery store, like anywhere, a park is anywhere without a tombstone, right? I mean, why does it have to be a graveyard? People just really want to be different. 2026.

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1: Let's bring it back to 2016, shall we? Because that trend is still going on, is it not? I mean, we got to relive 2016 because what a time to be alive it was. Yeah, that's when this song came out. Still so good. All right, I'm Tessa. That's it for me. Talk to you tomorrow. It's Virgin Radio. Do you-

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0: I don't know, maybe it's the weather and just the fact that it's gray and gloomy today, but I woke up this morning and was so exhausted that in a state of waking up and going back to bed, I had a dream that I was in a different bed just asking for 5 more minutes. Just freaking. Do you know how you do that in the morning? You're like, I'm just going to doze off for a little bit longer.
1: Sleeping?
0: I tried. It was sleepception.
1: Oh, man.
0: Yeah.
1: Sucks to be you, because I had a dream where Tom Hanks' son had a crush on me.
0: Oh, Chet Hanks.
1: I'm not even sure if it was.
0: Okay.
1: Does Tom Hanks have a kid? I don't know.
0: Yeah. Yes, he does. Yeah. He's something. That's for sure. I wish you both well. It's Luke and Ray in the afternoon. Another best friend weekend keyword coming up after 5 o'clock this afternoon. We're sending you to Grand Bend. Get all the details at our website, virginradio.ca. It's Alexander Stewart.

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3: It's interesting. There's this guy in the States who was at a thrift store recently and found a couple of copies of Ace Ventura for 99 cents. And it kind of transported him back to his youth, right? Mm-hmm. And picking up VHSs at Blockbuster. And not long after, he found a VHS player for $15. So he's like, I think I'm onto something here. And with that, started collecting more and more VHS tapes and turned one of his rooms in his house into a mini Blockbuster. So he painted the whole room yellow and blue. He got the sign, the gumball machine, and just has shelves and shelves of VHS movies
4: in
3: his house.
4: That's a neat idea.
3: Like a little theme room, right?
4: That's, you know, I'd love to have a theme room. It wouldn't be Blockbuster, I don't think, but
3: no.
4: If you were going to do a theme room, what do you think yours would be?
3: Mine, this is so nerdy. I think you could probably guess what it would be.
4: I know exactly what it would be. In fact, all you'd have to do is put a bed in the studio you're in right now, because it'd be radio.
3: Or just go to my apartment, because my house is like a radio museum.
4: Yeah.
3: I've got like different, you know, the little things that go on our microphones that have the logos on them?
4: Yeah.
3: Like, if you've got one, there's one in the studio here that says Virgin Radio on it. I've got a bunch of those from different stations. I have old microphones from old stations where like the tech team was like, we're not going to use this anymore. Do you want it? And I'm like, yes, I do. Signage, yeah. Everything. It looks like a radio station in my apartment. And then there's a couch and a TV.
4: Yeah. You're the only person I know who wants to, like, usually people want to leave work and go home. Mm. You want to leave work and go back to work.
3: Yeah. Yeah. Spin the hits, you know, get me some Justin Bieber and some Somber in my place. Can you think of a theme room?
4: I got a couple in mind.
3: Okay.
4: Let me narrow it down and I'll tell you in a minute.
3: Okay. I'm just still homesick.

0: Radio with Luke and Ray in the afternoon. We were just chatting a few minutes ago about a guy who changed one of his rooms in his house into like a little Blockbuster theme room. So it looks like a Blockbuster store. Started collecting a bunch of VHSs, got a VHS player, got a gumball machine. And he turned his, you know, one wing of his house into like a Blockbuster theme room. So we're asking you on the text lines 9999, what would your theme room be?
1: If you could pick anything. Now, I feel like my dad actually did this back in the day. He had like a man cave and he made the bathroom into a Toronto Maple Leafs themed room.
0: Oh, it cool. Had
1: down to the tile in the shower. It was Maple Leafs themed. Now, that wouldn't be mine, but I'm thinking I would go with something like, I don't know if this would really work out, but like puppies would be a good one. Flower shop would be cute. Yep. But I have settled on fancy French cheese shop.
0: Do you have a supplier in mind who would deliver fancy French cheeses on a regular basis? Or?
1: I'd have multiple suppliers for the different kinds of cheese. I might age my own cheese in there. There'd be some nice, like oil paintings of cheese.
0: Obviously, yeah.
1: Yeah.
0: Some vines of grapes. Maybe like a fancy wine section too.
1: Well, any good French cheese shop would have a wine section, so of course.
0: Yeah, yeah. It's actually not quite like mine with my radio apartment. It's not far off from your place already. Because like if you open up the fridge at Ray's place, it's just cheeses. It really is.
1: Well, cheeses don't go bad. Well, for a very long time, so yeah.
0: What would your theme room be? We'd love to hear from you. Send a text in to 9999.

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check in with our friends over at TSN, give you a full update of everything that went down with the FIFA World Cup yesterday here on Luke and Ray in the Afternoon. 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
1: I'm John Rodenberg. Canada hits the pitch today for its second game at the World Cup, and superstar Alphonso Davies will be available to come off the bench after missing Canada's opening match against Bosnia.
2: He'll be available tomorrow, and we'll see how the match goes and then make a decision on how we would choose to use him.
1: That's Canadian coach Jesse Marsh. Canada and Qatar both sitting on 1 point as they meet at 6 p.m. Eastern from Vancouver Stadium. The other two teams in Group B, Bosnia and Switzerland, will meet at 3 Eastern in Los Angeles. Yesterday, England got its World Cup off to a smashing start as Harry Kane scored twice in a 4-2 win over Croatia. Game 2 in rainy Toronto Stadium saw Ghana score in stoppage time to defeat Panama 1-0. Favored Portugal was held to a 1-1 draw by Congo, and Colombia defeated Uzbekistan 3-1. You can watch the FIFA World Cup matches on TSN, CTV, Crave, and streaming at TSN.ca. 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

0: So Toy Story 5, that launches in theaters this weekend. They're doing some estimates right now. They say that it could score about $140 million in North America at the box office and $275 million worldwide.
1: Wow, that's pretty good for an animated movie,
0: right?
1: No?
0: Yeah,
1: that's wild.
0: Yeah.
1: Did you know that it was just revealed in an interview, and the characters in the movie didn't even know this, that Woody has a last name?
0: Okay.
1: His name is Woody Pride.
0: Pride.
1: Pride. And Jesse's last name is Pride, too, so they are definitely related in some way.
0: Are they married? Are they getting married?
1: Brother and sister? Cousins?
0: Maybe.
1: I'm not really sure. I haven't seen the movie yet.
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1: Oh, really?
0: This is what people are doing in South Korea.
1: Okay.
0: We'll chat about that in two songs. Zara Larson, it's Midnight Sun on Luke and Ray in the Afternoon. 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

0: It's Luke and Ray in the afternoon on Virgin Radio, your number one hit music station. Okay, so in South Korea, Ray, some young people are turning to fake online shopping sites to get the thrill of buying stuff without actually spending any money.
1: Okay, so it's like a website that looks like an Amazon or whatever.
0: Shmamazon, right?
1: Okay.
0: You add some stuff into your cart. And they're called dopamine sites that mimic real shopping apps almost perfectly, letting users browse products, add them to their cart, and even check out while tracking a fake delivery.
1: No way. Yeah. So you can watch this thing not show up to your door?
0: Yeah.
1: That sounds like it would be infuriating. I'm
0: going
1: to stick to
0: right?
1: what we all do, which is... You open up a website, you put things in your cart, and then you hit the little X, and you get out of there.
0: I just logged on to Amazon, and I'm looking in my cart right now. I've got a coffee bar cabinet with fridge. It has, like, lights in it and everything.
1: Okay.
0: That thing's $520. There's no way I'm spending the money on that.
1: That's
0: been
1: happening.
0: In there for months.
1: Oh, my gosh. Okay, let me check my cart, see if there's any. Yeah, I got some things in my cart.
0: Okay, what you got?
1: I've got some of that, like, film that you put on a window, so it kind of, like, it's like a frost.
0: Blurs it. Okay. Yeah,
1: yeah, that you put on the window, and I've also got... like a saddle soap kit, because as you know, I love my backpack and it's leather, so I need it. I thought it needed a little wash.
0: Yeah. Do you have hit purchase on those?
1: No, I try not to buy things on Amazon, so I'll put things in there, and then if I look at it and I think I still want that, then I'll see if I can find it somewhere.
0: Like a local store or something like that?
1: Yeah.
0: Yeah. Any good coffee bar cabinet with fridge stores around here? Or?
1: We might have to go to IKEA. Road trip!
0: Yeah.

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1: There's a conversation on the internet right now. Let me see if you agree with any of these. What foods get way too much love for how mediocre they are?
2: Okay, let's do this.
1: Do you buy chocolate?
2: Never tried it.
1: Yeah, me neither. But it looks like it's got too many things. It's trying to be too many things at once, you know?
2: Well, and listen, chocolate is awesome. Mm-hmm. And you don't really need to. If it ain't broke, don't fix it. I'm sure Dubai chocolate's just as good, but
1: yeah.
2: Does it deserve all the love it's getting online? Not hard to say.
1: One person saying kombucha. It's expensive and it tastes like a child's science experiment.
2: Yep.
1: Mm-hmm. Oysters. It's salty snot.
2: Yeah, yeah. Either love them or you don't. I love seafood. Oysters is the one thing I don't do.
1: Truffle oil?
2: You're
1: fine with that one?
2: Pretty good. It's pretty good. I think that one lives up to the hype.
1: I think this is everybody's summer drink. What about like an ice matcha? Do you like matcha things?
2: Matcha is disgusting.
1: I'm going to tell you one thing I think is it gets far too much love. And I think it's pretty mid. A McCain deep and delicious.
2: We are so on the same page.
1: Really?
2: With that.
1: Yeah?
2: There's
1: yeah?
2: something wrong with the crust on a McCain deep and delicious.
1: I don't like the icing and it's too dry. Give me a moist, deep, and delicious. Maybe we'll chat. Oh. Okay?
2: Oh, wait. You're wrong. I thought you were talking about the pizza, the McCain pizza.
1: No, I'm talking about that cake. You
2: know, cake then you're totally wrong. No, I take that back. You're totally wrong. Deep and delicious forever. Are you kidding me?

0: get another. Small prices, he kept it 100. And I might book a flight out to London.
1: Hey, Johnny, shut up.
2: Oshag is coming up. Listen, summertime is on Sunday. So all of the summer festivals are coming up just around the corner. We're getting very excited for them.
3: Yeah, and Oshiega is a good one. 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You're definitely going to have a good time, especially because we're giving you gold level tickets.
2: 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This guy's going to be there. I know Tate McRae's going to be there. Zara Larsson too.
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0: It's Pink Panther, Sarah Larson, and Stateside on Virgin Radio. It's Luke and Ray in the afternoon.
1: Feels like over the last few years, everybody's wanted to become a YouTuber, right? Mm-hmm. Like, that's been, like, the goal for a lot of people.
0: Yeah.
1: It's the new movie star.
0: Content creator.
1: Yeah, exactly. Well, that's changing pretty quickly. Apparently, 9-to-5 jobs are back, baby. People are calling them boring jobs, office jobs, government jobs. You know, a place where you go, you do your job, and then you go home, and you don't have to think about it anymore.
0: I really don't hate the idea of that. Of just checking in at 9 o'clock, you get your 30-minute lunch break, you do your thing, you send a number of emails, and then at 5 o'clock, you forget about that. You go home.
1: That's exactly what it's all about. Because if you're working for yourself, if you're a YouTuber, if you're a personality of some kind, you've got to kind of be on 100% of the time.
0: Yeah.
1: I mean, we can kind of relate to that. We kind of have to be... We are ourselves all the time, mm-hmm. and being ourselves is kind of our job. So,
0: yeah.
1: But it's kind of interesting to me that people are realizing that it's worth doing kind of a boring job if you can turn it off at 5 and not think about it anymore.
0: I just saw a meme this morning while I was scrolling through Instagram about 9-to-5 jobs. It's funny you bring it up, about the fact that, like, at a 9-to-5 job is the only place where you can, like, get up from your desk, walk around for 20 minutes, and no one's checking on you, right?
1: No, and it honestly doesn't matter what you do. How many times have you heard from somebody, it's not what you do, it's who you do it with, right?
0: Oh,
1: your friends,
0: sure.
1: at work, the people you work with.
0: Yeah.
1: So as long as your boss is good and you've got some buddies in the office or wherever you're doing your 9-to-5, you're good.
0: Justin Bieber's on at Speed Demon on Virgin Radio.

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1: Just wanted to give you a quick reminder. Sunday is the first day of summer, but it is also Father's Day. So don't forget, you've been warned.
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0: Taylor Swift, and this is my song, I Knew It, I Knew You. I knew it, I knew you. Hope you enjoy it.
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0: afternoon on Virgin Radio, your number one hit music station. Olivia Rodrigo just made a shocking admission, or very disgusting one, depending on how you look at it. Talking
1: what
0: about
1: is it?
0: Fans and those who are dedicated and get right up to the stage, right? At music festivals, they kind of pick their spot, they plunk themselves there so that they don't lose that spot right in front of the artist, right?
1: Mm-hmm.
0: Olivia Rodrigo, who is around doing her kind of promo tour for her album, in an interview said, we smell you, right? We do.
1: She can smell people's diapers.
0: Mm-hmm. Mm-hmm.
1: Is there anything that you love enough to wear a diaper for it?
0: Nope. Absolutely not. Just, what, are you thinking of something?
1: I'm racking my brain and I can't come up with anything. Thank God.
0: I'd rather be in the back row, is all I'm saying.

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1: So the Grammys have introduced a few new categories, 5 to be exact. Mm. So this will bring their total categories to 10, and no doubt the total runtime of the Grammys to 5 hours and 20 minutes. But here we are.
2: I thought we were trying to condense things. Keep it short. Keep it
1: right. Yeah, shouldn't we be trimming the fat instead of adding? Yeah. But here we are. Yeah. So the new 5 categories are Best Asian Pop Music Performance,
2: okay.
1: Best Latin Song, Best Traditional Pop Vocal Performance, Best R&B Collaboration, and Best Traditional Folk Album.
2: Okay, it kind of it gives it a little bit more variety. It expands into different genres, right?
1: Yeah, I think it just reflects the world that we're living in these days. I mean, it's so much easier to be connected to the entire world thanks to the internet.
2: Right.
1: You know, we're not living in this little bubble anymore, so I think that's kind of cool. And they've also got a new rule change. So in Best New Artist, you can submit up to 4 times instead of up to 3 times. And they're doing that just because they've noticed that people are taking longer breaks in between projects.
2: Okay.
1: So they just wanted to allow for that, yeah.
2: And I'm sure there's just a flurry of Best New Artists as well that are trying to get their songs in there, you know?
1: Well, yeah.
2: You know what I mean?
1: These days, you don't even need to... Everybody's got a recording studio. Back in the day, you'd have to book time, and you have to go at 2
2: right.
1: o'clock in the morning. Super expensive. Now you can get a recording studio at IKEA. So.
2: Yeah, you can get a microphone and a laptop, you're good to go, right?
1: Yeah, exactly.
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0: Oh, we're excited for this. A beach weekend in Grand Bend with Virgin Radio's Best Friend Weekend.
1: Yeah, your chance to win's coming up in just a couple of minutes. You're going to get 2-night stay at the Kiwi Motel, dinner at the Cheeky Pool Bar and Social.
0: Mm-hmm. Night out at Huron Country Playhouse. We'll also get you a tasting experience at Shale Ride Estate Winery and Cidery.
1: We've also got a afternoon at the spa at the Purity Salt Cave Healing Spa.
0: Mm-hmm. And $200 in gas money and spending money, too. So let's get you all hooked up with that. Next keyword's coming up right after 5 o'clock with Best Friend Weekend.

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0: saw this conversation online going around of people thinking of foods that get way too much love for how mid they are, how mediocre these things are. Can I give you a couple of these, Ray?
1: Please.
0: Okay, so oysters made the list.
1: Yeah, yeah.
0: Hot take, but a lot of people say lobster.
1: Ooh, that's a tough one, because, like you said, this is about overrated foods.
0: Yeah.
1: And it's rated pretty highly, so if you don't like seafood, of course you're going to agree with
0: Surf
1: that.
0: Surf and turf is a great time, but what they're saying is people act like it's life-changing, but it's really just a butter delivery system.
1: Yeah, you know what, you're right. It's, most foods are a vehicle for more butter, and that's fine. Butter's not overrated.
0: Yeah. Dubai chocolate on this list as well?
1: Mm-hmm, yeah.
0: Never tried that, but I don't think I'm not interested in it. It was like the fancy thing for a little bit, and I'm like, ah, whatever. Okay,
1: it's
0: cool.
1: It's just all over the place. There's no chance it lives up to that.
0: I think I have one that is going to be a little bit controversial.
1: Oh, you do? Do you?
0: I do. This is something that I think many. It's a Canadian product, so I don't want to downplay Canadian products here. But it's something that everyone loves. That every time it comes out and it's served, I'm like, okay, I'll have a piece, but I'm not like. You know, I'm not jumping at it.
1: Oh, you gave us a little hint there, a piece.
0: Yeah, okay. Yeah. We'll chat about that in just a few minutes. Alex Port, it's Virgin Radio.

0: Luke and Ray in the afternoon on Virgin Radio, your number one hit music station. This is a question for you on the text lines if you want to weigh in here, 9999. What food gets way too much love for how mediocre it is? This is just a mid food in your mind.
1: Yeah, Amanda texted us and she said, and I completely agree, pumpkin spice.
0: Oh, yeah.
1: Oh, please.
0: She's not into
1: the fall. No, it's just... It's like, it may as well be a butternut squash soup.
0: When you make it into a toilet paper, it's like, I think we've gone too far, right? We don't need that scent.
1: Yeah.
0: That's ridiculous.
1: We jump the shark at deodorant and detergents and stuff.
0: I have one that I think is a little bit controversial. Okay. I have never been a fan of the Deep and Delicious cake.
1: What?
0: Yeah.
1: How dare... You're wrong.
0: Now,
1: you're flat out wrong. Deep and Delicious absolutely lives up to the hype.
0: I do love me some McCain's products, those crinkle cut fries. Good time. Deep and Delicious has never done it for me. Do you know what it is though? I think it's the icing. I'm not a huge icing guy unless it's a cream cheese frosting or someone just made a buttercream. Just put it together in front of me. You know what I mean?
1: Maybe you're doing it wrong. Maybe, do you eat the Deep and Delicious right out of the freezer?
0: Right, 'cause
1: you gotta take a piece out of
0: it. Cold.
1: Yeah, no. You gotta put it in the microwave for like 7 seconds.
0: Oh, that might change things.
1: And then we'll talk.
0: Yeah. Now, listen, I know they have other flavors, too. I'm not a huge chocolate cake guy, either. So maybe I have to dive into the different different varieties of Deep and Delicious.
1: You've lost all credibility.
0: All right, what's that food for you that is getting way too much hype because you think it's really mid? We want to hear from you. Send a text into 9999. It's Virgin Radio.

0: 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Conversation online right now about the foods that are way too overhyped because they're a little bit mediocre.
1: Yeah, and Luke, you kind of have a controversial one, which was the deep and delicious chocolate cake.
0: Yeah,
2: not a fan.
1: I think that's exactly hyped properly, but somebody agrees with you on the text lines of 9999. I 100% agree about the deep and delicious. Way too overhyped.
0: Thank you. Thank you for having my back there. Virgin Radio, how are you?
3: I'm very well. How are you?
0: Good. I know I just said something pretty controversial on the air, but how dare you? What did you say is mid?
3: Ice cap.
0: Ice cappuccinos ice from Tim Hortons. Are you a coffee drinker?
3: Not really, no. I enjoy teas. I don't really drink much Tim Hortons or even

0: Starbucks, even.
1: Okay, okay. Well, I can understand that from somebody who doesn't really, you know, partake in that type of right. beverage on a regular basis.
0: Yeah, no, I used to, and I used to actually work at Tim Hortons, but I don't know, just something about it. It's just, I don't know, the texture, and if I'm going to drink coffee, I want, like, actual good coffee.
2: Maybe you just had too many of them working there or something, because
0: that could be it.
1: That could be
2: I feel
1: it.
2: Like that's a more controversial take than Luke not liking Deep and Delicious.
0: Yes, yes. I would agree.

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0: Are you coming in or what?
1: Was that ooh for Sabrina Carpenter there?
2: No. Just before ooh we went was on? Like, am I ready to tell Luke all these new categories for the Grammys?
1: Oh, what do we got? What's coming up?
2: All right, yeah, so the Grammys have added 5 new categories. This brings the grand total for the Grammys to 100 categories.
1: Okay. That's
2: they're
1: going
2: to have to make it a two-parter eventually.
1: Yeah, or do you, sometimes award shows will do like the pre-awards awards?
2: Yeah, I just find that so insulting. It's like you win a Grammy, but it's not big enough to be on TV.
1: You get the live stream, which is only going to be up for 24 hours. Yeah.
2: Exactly. So here's the 5 new ones. Best Asian Pop Music Performance, Best Latin Song, Best Traditional Pop Vocal Performance, Best R&B Collab, and Best Traditional Folk Album.
1: Interesting. They're trying to expand their horizons, I think, beyond, the traditional genres.
2: Yeah, I think because the internet has just introduced us to, it's so much easier to, in theory, be across the world and be exposed to different artists from different countries. So I think they just want to be able to recognize some of these artists.
1: I mean, if the one that you mentioned first, the best Asian pop category, right?
2: Yeah.
1: Like BTS will sweep that up. There's so many different K-pop groups and Asian pop groups that are hitting the scene right now. So
2: yeah. I know they already have an international category, but I feel like it'd be like a really cool sign of friendship if they did like a best Canadian artist category.
1: I wouldn't hate
2: the
1: that.
2: Grammys.
1: Yeah.
2: No, I wouldn't hate it either.
1: Yeah. Kind of bring us a little bit closer together.
2: Yeah, they call it the Juno Award. Oh, wait.

0: Best Friend Weekend, sending you to Grand Bend. A fun weekend with your bestie.
1: Yeah, we've got all the bells and whistles for you. Everything you need for the best weekend ever. Two nights at the Kiwi Motel. We've got the dinner at Cheeky Pool Bar and social.
0: Mm-hmm. You got a night out at Huron Country Playhouse and a tasting experience at Shale Ride Estate Winery and Cidery, too. I'm into that.
1: Yeah, I'm into this. You got to go to the Purity Salt Cave Healing Spa.
0: Mm-hmm. And we'll cover like gas money and spending money and all that fun stuff, too, with Virgin Radio's Best Friend Weekend. Tomorrow, Ray, we're doing the grand prize draw.
1: Yes, and then we've got another weekend that we can announce, and you can win that one, too. Yeah.
0: Very exciting stuff. That grand prize draw, by the way, is coming up tomorrow after 6 o'clock on Virgin Radio.

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0: see that Shibuzi's Cowgirl is playing next on Virgin Radio, which just reminded me that Toy Story 5 is coming out this weekend.
1: Yeah, I know. It's going to be a huge movie. Did you know that Woody from Toy Story actually has a last name?
0: Is it Smith?
1: No, it's not Smith.
0: No? Okay. All right.
1: No, I'll tell you what it is in a couple of minutes.
0: Virgin Radio, it's Olivia Dean.

0: 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It's Shaboozy.
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0: Mike and Ray in the afternoon on Virgin Radio, your number one hit music station. Toy Story coming out this weekend.
1: Yes, I'm so excited for this because my nephew, it just turned 6 years old, so he's finally old enough to actually sit down and watch a movie.
0: Oh, that's exciting. Yeah, so he can actually go to the theater and check it out and, like, hold his attention on the movie the whole time.
1: Exactly, because up until now, it's been all, like, you know, 5-minute episodes of Bluey or, you know, whatever the cars... What's the dogs that are superheroes?
0: Paw Patrol.
1: Paw Patrol, yeah.
0: And nieces and nephews as well. You gotta take them to the Landmark Cinema. Did you see this? They've got all the collectibles.
1: Yes, so cool. Finally, Canada gets the good stuff.
0: I know. We have the popcorn bucket, which is like the Buzz Lightyear suit, and it even has like the helmet over top as well. Kind of has a lid, which I think is super cool.
1: Very cool.
0: Yeah.
1: So did you know that Woody actually does have a last name?
0: He does.
1: He does. Woody's last name is Pride.
0: Interesting.
1: Yeah.
0: Is there any relation to Charlie Pride? Is that, that's a country singer, right?
1: Not familiar with Charlie Pride.
0: I might just be making that up right now. Yeah.
1: It's just a guy you know.
0: Is it? Yeah.
1: It's a guy I went to high school.
0: I think I went to high
1: school. What are you related to?
0: I never thought of toys as having last names, right? Like, does Barbie have a last name?
1: Oh yeah, Barbie's got a last name for sure. Give it a quick something search.
0: Yeah.
1: What is
0: Barbara Millicent Roberts.
1: Okay, yeah.
0: Okay.
1: Yeah.
0: Interesting. And I'm also looking up, we're going off the rails here, but Charlie Pride was a singer, so, yeah. You're learning a lot here on Luke and Ray in the afternoon today.
1: Also a guy in Luke's homeroom, but who's more famous? It's up to you.

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0: Oh, this one looks pretty cool, too. We'll give you all the details after 6 o'clock tomorrow. 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Miles is next with the

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Gracie Abrams with That's So True. It's the night show on Virgin Radio. Hey, I'm Miles saying, let's go Canada. After tonight, just one group stage game left.

It's the Night Show. I'm Miles, and it's this guy, Somber. You can be seen live at Oceaga in Montreal this August just by streaming Virgin Radio. 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If you do it on the free iHeartRadio app for just 10 minutes a day, you'll be prompted to enter.

So on Wednesday next week, the 13-year wait almost comes to an end. 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

0: It's Bruno with Risk It All on Virgin Radio. You know who else would risk it all for you? Deepfake Drake. What's coming up next with the Daily Headlines?
1: Hey, Miles. Well, a sequel to one of the biggest movies of the 2000s has reportedly just been greenlit.
0: Ooh.
1: And it could mean the return of Jim Carrey in one of his most iconic roles. Details next. I'm just

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2: What's up?
0: Hey, Deepfake Drake.
2: Hey, Miles. So the Grinch might be stealing Christmas again.
0: Yay!
2: Nearly 26 years after the live-action hit How the Grinch Stole Christmas, reports say a sequel is officially in development, with director Ron Howard returning and Jim Carrey reportedly in talks to put on the green fur once more.
0: Yes, we're heading back to Whoville.
2: The original became the highest grossing movie of 2000 and turned Carrey's Grinch into a holiday classic. No plot details yet, but if this happens, it'll answer the question nobody asked. What do you get the Grinch for Christmas when his heart is already three sizes too big?
0: Can I just say, what a crazy week for big kids like me. Toy Story 5 on the big screen tomorrow. Shrek 5, we just got the new teaser trailer for that. And now this, The Grinch 2 might be happening.

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